Svaki dan je dobar dan uz vaš Radio Kodic. You don't have to be beautiful to turn me on.

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I hate to say, I hate to say,

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1: 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Do I feel lucky?
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0: You know, David, you are so fantastic, and I love all of your songs. And Seal, you are amazing.
1: Thank you.
0: I mean, don't you want to see him get a little crazy?

0: građana. That was
1: thank you.
2: I'd like to do a song you might know, and I'm going to bring on Oscar there to cover the Marquee.

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